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We may be different, but also the same. At times it feels lonely just to be me. A friend

0: So I'll just say, eyes don't work. 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